Three states, dozens of towns, one huge signal. 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
2: 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Saturday also brings the pumpkin contest, Little Miss Mabel pageant, presentation of the queen candidates, and the Steam Engine Days queen coronation. 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
1: There's been a very spontaneous campground concert. Imagine you're in a tent with your friends and fam. Then you see this artist that normally plays at football stadiums right in front of you. Tell you about it. Coming.
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It's Chris Young. I didn't come here to leave. 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
2: This is a Fox News alert. I'm Ted Lindner. It's night two of the Republicans' midterm convention in Dallas. It'll be wrapping up after the president delivers the keynote address. Vice President J.D. Vance speaking a little bit earlier.
3: The contrast in this election, ladies and gentlemen, it's not about this or that policy.

good looker, and I know what you're looking for. You've been looking over every man at the bar. Well, honey, I know

of your mother on the phone. Crying as she tells you that your brother is not coming home.

Yeah, Charles Kelly of Lady A has a birthday today, turning 45. American Honey on KNDI Bluff Country 103.5. Next hour, got music all the way from Marty Stewart, Cody Johnson, Riley Green coming up. Here's John Conley on KNDI. I don't

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1: This is Iowa Ag Matters, and it is time for Dustin's conversation with Jeff Ellis of UPL. Here's Dustin with more on that conversation.
2: Here with Jeff Ellis at the UPL booth. Jeff, thanks so much for taking the time to visit with us today.
3: Thank you for having me.
2: So we've been talking a little bit about crop nutrition here before we got on the camera. You want to tell us a little bit about what UPL's got going on, what they're sharing with farmers here at the show?
3: Yeah, traditionally we've been sort of a post-patented type company. And as we move into the future, we're looking to have more proprietary type products. And one of the things we're really putting a lot of emphasis in is the biological space.
2: So tell us a little bit about what kind of effort you guys are putting out there. What's the information you're sharing about your biologicals?
3: Yeah, so I mean, obviously a lot of trial data, whether that's small plot, on the farm type testing, just anything we can do to kind of show what these products do for the farm.
2: And biologicals have been coming more and more to the forefront as we talk about, you know, getting crops off to the right start and everything. Tell us about what's different about your guys' products compared to what we see on the market.
3: Yeah, I think they're proven products. They've been tested on farms. So, you know, they're not just small plot work. They're put on farms. They're, you know, able to show the increased crop yield quality and generally, you know, a better ROI for the grower.
2: And so we're talking here about, is it Nicor and Nitrocor?
3: Yes.
2: Tell us a little bit about both of those.
3: So Nicor, it's a seed applied product, and it's actually a biological. It colonizes the root system, produces nitrogen upon colonization, and provides season-long nitrogen for the crop.
2: And then obviously having that nitrogen year-round, especially when you get into these times of year when the corn is way too tall, like we would see in the end of July, August, and you maybe need that extra boost, having it there already available is a big deal.
3: Yeah, you kind of think about it like when you add in the synthetic nitrogen, you know, eventually it starts going down over time, but the nitrogen use of the corn plant continues to go up. So it's kind of a nice sort of combination, having the synthetic N plus the Nitrocor or the Nicor to help sort of have that bridge between the synthetic and the Nicor. And then you have season long nitrogen to help fill those ears.
2: And tell us a little bit how it works, how it's able to stay at that high level all the time.
3: Yeah. So it actually kind of simplistically, it fixes nitrogen from the air and uses root exudates as a food source. So it pulls in the nitrogen from the air and produces nitrogen for the plant throughout the season.
2: Okay.
3: Even disregarding synthetic N being available.
2: And then I'm seeing also Nitrocor is doing some stuff with nematode protection as well. Tell us a little about that.
3: Yeah, so Nitrocor is basically Nicor with an added bionematicide. So it's a two-strain bionematicide. So it helps to control the eggs and juveniles of some of the more difficult to control nematodes.
2: Okay, and then that's obviously as part of whole season, you know, blanket protection and nutrition and everything else. How does that work into your system that the farmers are using?
3: Yeah, so I mean, I think when you look at our portfolio, it's, you know, it's a sort of a full season holistic approach. So you've

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1: Imagine spending $2,000 for a little device that fits in your phone just to talk to a friend or family member. 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